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1: 10-4, thank you.

27, traffic stop 2100 block North Charles. 2100 block of North Charles. The final stop at Miracle Car Wash. Tennessee 215, Bravo Mike, November Juliet. 215, Bravo Mike, November Juliet. 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
2: 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Brossville Highway, Hawkins Road.

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1: 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Thank you. I'm okay. I'll be busy. Citation.
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0: 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Class D, corrective lenses, negative locals, NCIS.
1: Yeah.

traffic stop, 1200 block, North Charles. Going to be out of Tennessee. Bravo, Victor, Zulu, 8702. Bravo, Victor, Zulu, 8702.

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0: 27 traffic stop, be the 1600 block of North Charles. Be right here, Bland Road, on Tennessee, Bravo Foxtrot Lima 7362. Bravo Foxtrot Lima 7362. Saw a white Lexus, occupied times 2.
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0: We had reports of a tree down Oliver Springs Highway at Pine Ridge Road. The fire department's also received a call. They're en route to cut the tree, but we did have somebody who said that it was blocking one lane and they almost hit the tree. If you could be en route with some lights.
1: Copy.

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1: 1010 traffic stop on a small dirt bike. Bryce Highway, Circle Cemetery Road.
0: Where is he?

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1: 134.
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Just on a silver Toyota. Gonna be here 12 miles.

Travel to Salt Deliverance is Clinton Towers, 150 North Beaver, apartment 218. Caller did advise that the door is locked. He is on the floor.

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0: 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There's no return at this time.
1: Damn work. I appreciate it.
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0: 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It's going to be a temporary tag. Stand by for that.

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0: 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This valley class C with a corrective lenses restriction. Negative local, yeah.
1: Animal. Yeah.

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1: 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Stand by for Jack.

0: 17. It's going to be taxi tag 314 Bravo Romeo November Kilo.
1: Into the engine 3. Can you come with some door?
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1: Negative on the Texas, it's going to be Tennessee.

0: Just
1: check
0: NSR. I don't have a reading on the tag because NPIC is not bringing back the tags at this time.
2: I've got one by name and date of birth when you're ready.
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0: Copy, go ahead with your OLM.
2: It's going to be my name and date of birth, Misty Yearwood, date of birth 10/11/77.
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0: maybe something like that.
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2: 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First and check, okay.

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0: 122. That comes back to a white 2011 Ford to an Angelina Longmire, 3750 Davis Ford Road in Maryville. Expires 131.26. 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Insurance unconfirmed.
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2: 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I have a 10 DTL, so it's main traffic. One 4 2 5 3 4 2 5 8. Status locals, please.

0: one six eight. 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The driver's license itself is not coming.
1: Last name, Hamby, Hotel Alpha, Mike, Bravo, Yankee. First name, Courtney. Date of birth, 4/28/2000.
0: Copy. Come up.

0: 68. 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It's going to be valid. Class D, corrective lenses, negative locals, NCIS.
1: 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Thank you, ma'am.

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0: 174, suicidal female, 730 Sulphur Springs Road, cross of Dutch Valley Road. It's going to be a 38-year-old female. Unknown means of how she attempts to do this. She is intoxicated as well.
1: Copy.
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1: Negative. It's the caller is the daughter of the suicidal subject.
0: Copy. You have a phone number?
1: Let me look. I didn't get that.

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0: 168, also the show, one in custody.
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0: 174, did you have traffic?
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0: Can you advise what the nature is? Disregard. Has she already attempted it?
1: Negative. 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
0: Negative. I have two avenue repairs.
1: Steve, go ahead.
0: 102-796-454. 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

0: 175. Trespassing 196 Ozella Lane, cross of Edgemore Road. In caller states there's several subjects in the lower part of her field, possibly hunting. They all seem to have flashlights and possibly hunting dogs.
1: Got it.
2: 170 to 129.
3: Go ahead.
2: Do you want me to go with him to that?
3: Yes, sir.
2: 170, send me a screen.
0: Copy.

0: 129.
1: I have a possible intoxicated driver, Raccoon Valley Road, crosses Clinton Highway. Caller is advising that a white female driver wearing a blue shirt and a white Honda CRV has a bush light in her hand. She's continuing straight on the Raccoon Valley Road.
0: Lake City Highway, Clinton. Keep Knox County up as they're headed towards. She's headed towards Knox County.
1: One place.

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0: In Vietnam, the injury 537 Pine Ridge Road across the Tally Lane.
1: Interrupt.
0: Like the vehicle's going to be off the roadway. It's a white 2017 Toyota Tacoma.
1: Copy.

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0: Do you want me to go look for that intoxicated driver if I'm any closer than you are?
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0: I'm at the interstate. I can hop on and jump up to Raccoon Valley and come back that way.
1: Great idea. Dispatch 129 in service.
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0: 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Were you able to make contact?
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0: 10-4. 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
0: Registration 163, Bravo Hotel Kilo Mike. 163, Bravo Hotel Kilo Mike. Was this called in by the owner or passerby?

0: Who's calling by the owner?
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0: 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One 26, my partner's advising that they're at the residence at 537 Pine Ridge Road. They're wanting a accident report.
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0: Property check 3225 West Wolf Valley Road, crossing Moxon Hollow Lane. Caller states male subject asked to come onto his property to look for his dog. Caller stated that he has not seen the subject leave and it's been about 15 to 20 minutes.
1: Copy.
2: Yes, Bryce, library status.
1: We're okay.
2: Copy.

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2: '65, I'll be out with them on Church House Hill Lane.
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0: Nah, but y'all good.
1: Yeah, I'm fine. We're good.
0: Copy. I'm going to head back towards the civil section.
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0: 170, are you concerned with driving status?
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0: Sir, are you concerned with driving status for that subject?
1: Simple. 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
0: Peyton Powers, date of birth 4/18/1998, showing suspended, ID only, negative locals in Tennessee.
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4: Travis Lane, I-35 southbound, passing mile marker 126. It's a white or silver truck all over the roadway. Has a registration of Tango X-ray 43, Papa Delta Lima, unknown
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1: 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On a white 4Runner. 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

0: 27. Do you need additional units?
1: If you want to talk to the boy, I've got one apartment I'm going to knock on the door and try to make contact. But Nick's on his computer, so I don't know what part it is.
0: Copy. 27, just to let you know, there is a phone number attached to that registration. So if you need it, let me know.
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1: Nah, he is. I was pulling into the parking lot. I was right behind him. I just don't know which way he went.

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27. Go ahead. All right, your first one was Madison Newberry. She's going to be valid, negative local, negative NCIC. Your second one was going to be Bryson Towers. He's also valid, also negative local, negative NCIC.

0: 170. 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Complaint states there's a black, older Suburban with the lights on. It's been at the intersection for quite a while now.
1: Devil.

0: 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How close are you?
1: Hey, Al.
0: Copy. 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
2: 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Valid, negative, stolen, insurance unconfirmed.

0: 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I'm gonna wait until you get here before I wake him up. 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
1: 129.
0: I'll be in service. Can you pull me an OCA?
2: Man, we're okay. 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
0: Yes, 10-4, thank you.

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0: 170 is going to be a female walking on Lake City Highway at Cane Creek.
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1: Briefing.

0: 28 to 27. You available to come for field sobriety?�
1: 27, I'll be out with 28.
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0: 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I'll be out with you.

0: 225. Have a suspicious activity call. I believe the address is going to be 711 Crestwood Drive. It's going to be across from 710. Caller advises the elderly female there passed away a little while ago. Sergeant Howell asked her to keep an eye on the house. She sees somebody in the back yard with a flashlight. What do you advise?
1: Copy. I'll be in the route. Give me that address again.
0: I believe it's going to be 711 Crestwood. It's going to be the house across from 710.
1: Copy. Show me the route.
0: Where are you, sir?

0: 25. 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
1: I'm good right now.
0: Simple.

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0: 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It's 141-666-479. 141-666-479.
1: Need to be back on that one.
0: Negative.

0: 25. 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You said the suspect house is right across the street from 7-Eleven, correct?
1: No, sir. It's going to be across from 710, which is 7-Eleven. She didn't know the house number, but according to the map, it's 7-Eleven.

129, and to transport at 251. You had one detained at 148.

0: 26.
1: 26.
0: 26. 227 will be transporting a male juvenile to his residence on Eagle Bend Road. We don't have the new marriage at this time. Myself and 28 will be following three female juveniles in that vehicle to a house at Willow Run to contact their parents. Stand by for new marriage on the house.
1: All right, 27th going to Eagle Bend, y'all are going to...
0: We're going to Willow Run.
1: Precinct.
2: My beginning is going to be 87507.
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0: I'm going to be out at 409 Eagle Bend Lane with this juvenile, 87508.

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0: 129 to 126. 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
0: 10-4, I'm en route.

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0: 327. 1100 block of North Charles. I'm going to be out of a suspicious vehicle. Be Tennessee 396 Bravo Romeo, Romeo Foxtrot. 396 Bravo Romeo, Romeo Foxtrot. It's going to be a white Chevy Silverado.
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It's going to be get-go number 2. Manager advises the fryer had caught on fire. They got it out, but it's still smoking. 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

0: Tracy, you've got three. Towards 501 South Charles Stevens Boulevard, Geekville number 2. I have fire en route. 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
0: Tracy.

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No smoke or fire showing at this time. We're going to begin investigating.

0: 27. I'll be out with 25.
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1: Racing.
2: Go ahead.
1: I'm sorry, can you give me that OL again? I don't know if the lights is down or if it's got a problem. I just want to rerun it.
2: 10-4. It's going to be 137-623-889. 137-623-889.

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0: Copy, thank you.

0: 27, go ahead.
1: 100 Lockham East, Mayor. We're going to be in the driveway of 701, I'm sorry, 701 North Charles. It's going to be Sierra Yankee Tango 5799, Sierra Yankee Tango 5799 out of Texas. So I'll still report.
0: Be

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0: Go ahead. 28, 402 Marshall Street, 911 hang up. I could hear somebody moving around, but there was no voice on the line. Try calling back, went to voicemail.
1: Chris, they've been around.
0: Looking at the history, the last thing we had there was back in 25. It was for

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1: Traffic hazard, Cross Bottom Road at Hassing Road. It's going to be in front of 755 Cross Bottom Road, a large tree across both lanes of traffic.
0: Copy.

2:28 to 25 and 26. 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
1: 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Copy.

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1: 600 block of North Charles on 594 Bravo Golf Juliet Delta. 594 Bravo Golf Juliet Delta. We on a silver Toyota. That's out of Tennessee.

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0: 175.
1: Go ahead.
0: Be checking on a suspicious male in front of the Clinton Library. I'm okay here. Can you see if you can find me a name? It's going to be Christopher, middle initial S. Last name's going to be Whiskey, India, Lima, Lima, Sierra. Stand by for a DOP. DOB is going to be 5-8 of 1977. Should have a Clinton address on the deal.
1: Briefing.
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0: Yeah, that's negative. It's at 750 Frostbottom.
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0: 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It's going to be a blue Honda, partially in the roadway.
1: Copy.

0: 149. I'm sorry, I've got a commercial burglar alarm, 97 Oak Ridge Turnpike at Willow Ridge Nursery. It's coming in for cabin, office, motion, interior.
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1: Sir, be advised, we received another call from that caller. We're going to have EMS en route with you.
0: Copy, what's the nature?
1: Breathing difficulty.
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1: Were you able to make contact with the road department?
0: 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They're en route.
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0: 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What was the rest?
1: What was the location that you were on?
0: Cabin office, motion, interior.

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I have the plate for the cat. 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

0: movie.
1: Copy, ma'am. I actually have a traffic hazard just came in. Indian Gap Road at Mountain Road, a large tree across the roadway.
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1: Copy. /175. Registration returns to a gray 2011 Honda to a Charlotte Rose, Pleasant Ridge Rose, and LaFollette's valid, and that's our insurance unconfirmed.

0: 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Do you need any help with traffic?
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0: Okay. 136, I'm in around Cross Bottom.
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0: I do not, and do not know which way it went or even the time delay. 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
0: 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You can shut me out of service, baby.
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0: Go ahead, 18.
1: It's going to be out of Georgia. Georgia Tag, Tango Victor, 39 Uniform 75 again. 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And if there's a phone number attached to that, that tag, keep it in my personal phone.
0: Great, thanks.

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It's a 7x14 enclosed cargo trailer, 22 model.

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0: Let's see. 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

0: 145. 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
1: Right.

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0: Traffic stop, center block, South Beaver. Yeah, it was 028, Bravo Papa, Bravo Hotel. Yeah, go to Tacoma.
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One speeding, one property damage accident. 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

0: Okay.
1: Have an NVA that occurred last Saturday on Old Sikora Hills near Laurel Hollow. Complainant now wanting to make a report. He's going to be located at 244-244 Laurel Hollow Road.

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218. Be en route to 1117 North Seavers at ORNL. Caller states there's a male subject walking around the parking lot dressed in all red, toboggan, mask, his whole body covered except his eyes. Said it looks awful suspicious being in a bank parking lot.

0: 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Yes, you know.
1: Go ahead, 18.
0: It's going to be Tennessee 050-613-704 again. 050-613-704.

16, Ralph McCourt of Clinton is going to be valid. He's negative. 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

W18. 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States that there is a family there that has threatened to harm her. She is currently sitting under a tree with a little Chihuahua dog. She should be looking for you. 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
1: Her is pinging behind the pavilion and to the left, sort of behind the pool area. 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
2: Okay. 215, both units on me.
1: Proceed. Your caller is going to be a Kim Carroll.

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0: The complainant here in the lobby in reference to 19 Breakers Court off Mariner Point Drive. He is in the lobby in reference to scam, that he's been scammed out of $4,000.
1: Copy, show me around.

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0: Ma'am, when you have a moment, will you show me on duty, extra job? I'll be out at Clayton Homes.
1: Briefing.
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1: 15. I believe I have a code to do this.
0: I have a subject in the lobby needing it unlocked.

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0: Status to Milton Brindley, 122976, valid Class BN, valid gun permit, native locals, NCIC.
1: Okay, do you have driving history?
0: I have to run that separately. Hold on one second.

0: 217. Check the area around the 500 block of North Main Street. Caller says it's going to be at the train trestle. States that there's a male and female, possibly homeless, that is, one is laying down, the other one is sitting up, but has all of their stuff scattered out all over the ground.
1: What did you think so?
2: On the 333 Indian Gap Road.
3: 1617,
2: are you on 5-1? 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I'm out with a green Ford Ranger, 764 Volvo Romeo, so don't go.
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1: 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Can you repeat that
0: 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Going to be the 400 block, not the 5.
2: 764 Bravo Romeo Hotel Golf.
3: 3.
2: My cross street, Sunbeam. Hold on, Mark.
1: Cops.
0: Chris.
3: Repeat. Do they have any locals?
0: Received, I'll check.

0: I got one for everybody else. I'm on your end.
1: Come on, 56, go ahead.
0: 134-796-421 William J. Bernard Jr. 10297. Do you want to also check in Union County, please?
1: Copy, stand up.

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1: 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He's negative NCIC local union.
0: Copy.
2: Go ahead, 16.
3: 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It is going to be Mildred and Chris. They check okay. Advise proper action.
2: Precinct. 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
1: Copy. Nothing further on that. Thank you.

0: 218. Be en route to the 2300 block, North Severs. It's going to be the red light where you can go to Knoxville, southbound. Caller states a white car, male subject passed out, paging out fire.
1: C-10, I'll be around.

CMS assignment, 2300 block North Seaver. Caller states there's a white car sitting in the left lane, slumped over. Had numerous calls on this. Possibly going to be a white 2003 Chevy Cavalier. My third caller gave me a tag, 459 Bravo Lima Tango Kilo. 459 Bravo Lima Tango Kilo. It comes back on a white 2003 Chevy Cavalier to a Zachary Wirtz out of Knoxville.

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2: It's possibly going to be right in front of Hardy.
0: 714. Should come back on a Kelly van.

0: 16-I-5. I'd be checking the on-ramp. Negative contact. I've checked this area along with 18. No contact.
1: Received. I'm going to cancel fire.
2: What's this not?
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1: I have one for Timothy Dielson, local union, when you're ready.
0: Go ahead.
1: 1-399-499-042. Also, I don't have service here. Can you check a few weeks back this tag? See if I've did a traffic stop with this vehicle on Hickory Valley Road.
0: And

0: 156, Leo status, Rocky Lloyd, 121, 2003, valid Class D, negative restrictions, negative NCIC locals. I ran that tag through the CAD and NCIC. It hasn't been ran in all of last month or this month.
1: On the time.
0: Can you repeat?
1: Was the insurance confirmed on this time?

0: 156.
1: I'm in service. I've had an issue two times.
0: Where is it?

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0: 218. Being route to the 1700 block, North Seavers, caller states that there are multiple yard sale signs stuck in the middle of the roadway.
1: Hickory Highway at Gold Core Hills. It's going to be on a blue
2: 215.
1: He's on a 4Runner, Tennessee Alpha India 29352.
0: Right there near the McCamey's office. That they are in the middle of the roadway, which is causing a traffic hazard.
3: We're talking to a light blue Toyota 4Runner. It is valid insurance, unconfirmed. It is
4: on the traffic.

0: Copy. We're still rolling towards Oak Ridge. He's past probably the last place to pull over until we get to Oliver Springs Highway.
1: Crazy.
0: Coming to a stop out here at Orchard Bob.

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0: California, I will when you're ready.
1: Go ahead with it.
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0: Bravo, Quebec Golf, 3470. Should come back on a black Honda Accord.
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1: It's going to be Bravo, Quebec, Charlie, 2855.
0: That returns on a flight 2021 Chevy Silverado to Aspen, Chinchilla, out of Clinton. 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

0: 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Gonna be Marlow Circle and Bush Road on a white, I believe it's a Mazda SUV, Tennessee 542, Bravo Delta Zulu Romeo.
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0: Investigation by Officer 3454 Andersonville Highway, closest cross, East North Road. A complainant believes she has located some of her stolen items at a yard sale. If you'll call a complainant, she's not at that location at this time.
1: Call me.
2: .169, you can go ahead and show me back at service. Verbal warning.
0: Right.

0: 317, traffic stop, 100 block of South Cheever.
1: Go ahead, 710.
0: Traffic stop, 100 block of South Cheever. 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Tennessee tag 02, hotel over 156. 021, hotel over. Correction, 021, hotel over 156. He just dragging a tree branch. I'm just gonna clear it and I'll be on my way.
1: Three,

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I've tried to contact this complainant several times without an answer. The chief asked where she's at.

0: 56. 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

0: 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State says she thinks she broke her hip. 1140 McAdoo Street.
1: Engine 1 responding, 1140 McAdoo Street.

CMS assignment 150 North Severs, Clinton Towers, 58-year-old male, has fallen three times in the last 12 hours and is weak from seizures. Apartment 218, you will need two engines.

EMS assignment 150 North Severs, Clayton Towers, apartment 218. 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
1: On 10, traffic stop. Pine Ridge Refuge Lane on Missouri OLN or Missouri tag Alpha 183 Charlie 5. Alpha 183 Charlie 5 will be a white Nissan.
0: One G, give me your location again, Exit out.

0: 156. For back of the card when you're ready. 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
0: 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Zero three seven three seven six nine two two. Repeating 0373769 22.

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It just now disconnected. 710 Bird Street. Also have an alert there that a male subject is possibly EDP and has weapons and has made threats to harm his brother.

0: 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Familiar with that address?
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0: If you would reclassify this card from an investigation to trespassing, if you would add Mr. Willoughby to the no trespass log for 739 Upper Clear Creek Road and also 756 Upper Clear Creek Road. Just be advised, I'm just standing by until the rain lets up. There's a female that's going to grab a couple items from this yard sale.
1: Perfect.

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0: 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Correction, 068 Bravo, Lima, Lima, X-ray, a blue 2018 Leaf Nissan Keeley Summer of Clinton, expiration 731-26.
1: Truck. Show me traffic stop. That tag vehicle will be on. Clinton Highway and White Loop Road.
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0: 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I have a Tennessee DL check for locals NCIC when you're ready.
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0: return to 2018 Honda red in color. Frustrated Tommy will be out of Andersonville. Valid negative. Stolen insurance unconfirmed.
1: Tommy, will you just add that to my car, please?
0: Affirmative, it's in there.

0: Hills Road, across of Elm Hill Drive. Valor reports that there is a male subject who has been walking through the neighborhood, looking into people's houses for the past 2 hours. It's going to be approximately 6 foot, black male, with dreads, wearing a blue button-up cut-off top, and a Dodgers hat.
1: Copy, interrupt.

0: 17.
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0: Sir, can you follow for a brown truck pulling a trailer hauling two motorcycles? Quincy Avenue, 27, up on Carton Farm area. Vehicle is reckless driving, cutting other cars off.
1: Copy, just confirming that. Just confirming that's coming into the city.
0: My apologies, yes, they're coming into the city.
1: Copy and run.

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1: Negative. They had turned off around Highway Drive.
0: Okay, copy that. UTL, Second Service.

0: 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I'm going to be out with that mail at 140 Lakeview Hills Lane.
1: Copy.

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1: Have a residential burglar alarm. 779 Stevens Road, cross from Burris Lane. Alarm is coming in from the side door alarm. 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
0: Copy.
1: One fifty six.
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That's the property. I'm at the Coin Laundry, 1115 North Charles Savers. The complaint advised that someone's taken all her clothes from one of the dryers while she was gone.

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1: One fifty-six.
0: I have a traffic hazard. I-75 southbound. Colors of Bison is between the mile marker 119 and 118.
2: Westbound.
0: States that in the left-hand lane, there is a tire and other car parts in the roadway.

0: 31, Roger, 156.
1: Go ahead.
0: We're southbound on 75 at Rocky Top for closer.
1: Yeah, I'm near the jail.
2: Copy, 216. Disabled vehicle in traffic. 1200 block of North Beavers to be on Veterans Bridge, westbound lane. Gray sedan.
3: Three, six, I'll be around.

0: Expectorate. Two single, you vehicle description again. Say gray sedan on the westbound lane.
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0: Ma'am, just be advised, I had just gotten a crash detection notification from State Farm. They had been notified by Steve Silco, who is the owner of a 2014 Lincoln MKZ. I'm not sure if that vehicle is still on scene. We have not been notified of any crashes in the area.
1: Copy, thank you.

0: Yay. Two vehicles. I-75 southbound about the 119.
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0: 156. CVA property damage occurred at 953 Mountain Walk Road, 953 Mountain Road, Cross of Bethel. Property owner is now home. Advising they have been gone from the residence for a little over 6 hours today. Somebody has struck one of their brick pillars out at the end of their driveway, doing damage.
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0: 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One zero three five five zero one four zero.

0: Go ahead, sir.
1: Stand by, I'm trying to locate. They ducked off on the red, bud.
2: 177, that registration came back to an unknown color.
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1: Copy.

0: 2017 vehicle, according to a resident. Be eastbound on. Riverbend.
1: 164 off duty.
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0: 123.
1: Sir, I got a welfare check in zone 3. It's going to be in the area of River Road and Hillvale. Caller reported there is an elderly male sitting in a ditch on the side of the road trying to wave people down. He's going to have long gray hair and an orange shirt.
0: Received.

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0: Suspicious person. Anticipated Batley Road, be there around Batley Baptist Church. Female, blonde hair, red shirt, while they were stumbling around in the roadway.
1: Copying route.

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1: We received another call on this mail subject. They're advising he's going to be right past 250 River Road. This caller's advising he's got blood all over his face. We're dispatching an ambulance as well. They will be coming on emergency if you could get on safe advice of them.
0: Received.

0: 477, your status.
1: Well, it was that a neighbor had moved out and left behind two kids.
0: I'm just checking your status.
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0: Okay.
4: 15 to 17, that's going to be 18, so. The north side.
1: 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Freight 218, did you copy? Receive. 1036 East Drive.

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1: 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It's going to be Leslie Bluff at Island Ford Road.

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0: First is going to be a Kathleen Woods with a K for 2363.
1: Go ahead with the next.
0: Second is going to be a Thomas Barone. Barone's going to be Bravo Alpha Romeo Oscar November Echo 71462. You would show me in service with a report. I'll be in route to 123.
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0: One of the cars was repaired and driven from the scene. The other one is going to wait on the shoulder for a record that's en route. We're going to be transporting this male subject to Emory Road for a medical appointment for dialysis.

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1: Go ahead.
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0: 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It's going to be on South Kearney Road and Clinton Highway. It's going to be on a white Audi, not displaying a registration.
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Tennessee DL 109-343-830. Again, 109-343-803.

0: 17.
1: Trespassing occurred at 510 Crestwood. The complainant is now at the Exxon on North Main at Weaver. She followed the subjects there. She is in a white Acura. They are in a gray Acura with Texas tags. She advised they came onto her property and threw something in her trash can. The Exxon, that's on Main Street, corner of Weaver.
0: Copy, be on.

0: Did you check the status of that DL? I didn't get a read back.
1: I'll be on route 217.
2: Stand by.
1: Copy. 216, I'll be on the scene of the exit. Which vehicle is the suspect vehicle?
3: A gray Acura, Texas registration, Whiskey X-Ray Victor 8893. Your complaint is in a white Acura.
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0: Copy. I have a VIN number for this Audi not displaying a registration tag. When you're ready.

0: 169. It returns on a 2004 Audi, white in color. Owner shows Kelly Trentum out of Sevierville.
1: 216. That
0: was supposed to be deal. Doesn't give a registration or expiration. 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
2: Also got three Texas DLs, check status, local, NTIC when you get a chance.
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2: Last will be 450-069-70. 450-069-70.
1: Great. Great. 216.
0: 216.
1: On is valid. Native locals in CSU.
0: Great.

0: 14, got one more to check out of Texas. Name it DOB.
1: Go ahead, Whitley.
0: First will be Jonah, last of Garcia. First name spelled Juliet, Oscar, November, Alpha, Hotel. 2/15 of 2002.

0: 17
1: They're all 4-year subjects from Texas, are native locals and NCIC. Also, Dio was found for the Garcia subject. He's in there.

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0: 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Whiskey X Ray Delta 8893 on a gray Acura CLS.
1: I'll put that in the car.

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They've also been admonished on city permits for solicitation. Show it both units back in service.

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0: Want to clean our... 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Citation times two.
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0: 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Traffic hazard 75 north at possibly the 121. So we got a large metal hitch at lane 2. 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Affirmative.
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0: 56, you copy?
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1: Where is it?

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1: go ahead.
0: An order of protection violation, 108 Tino Loop, cross of Lower Bryceville Road. Theo Winfrey Hayes is a petitioner. He files a James Bradley Hayes. He's currently at that residence. The caller is currently at 115 Pearl Street. I do have a copy of the order of protection that has been served.
1: $129, I copy. 65-29. Go ahead, sir.
2: That's who we were out there looking for last night.
1: Copy. Head up there with me.
2: Careful.

0: 27, traffic stop. Meet the 2000 block, North Charles. Be on Tennessee, India Mike, Uniform Romeo 6, India Mike, Uniform Romeo 6, be shot on a silver Dodge.
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0: flagged down by a motorist. 600 block from Chapman.
1: I'm sorry, I walked on you.

0: said, and that was 28 600 block of Clinch, been flagged down by motors. My DO is going to be 140-533-521. 140-533-521.
1: 28. That motorist just advised me that there's an individual laying on the side of the road just outside the city limits, possibly unconscious. I'm going to go see if I can locate that individual. Stand by further.
2: 3-6.
3: I'll be in there soon.

0: traffic all the way to Karen's Carpets. I'm not seeing anything. She advised an individual that's at the hitching post. I'm unfamiliar with that location, though, but she's over outside of the city limits.
1: That's at the corner of East and West Wolf Valley, beside where the old dump used to be, just outside the city limits.
0: Appreciate it. I've gone almost to Edgemore now. I'm not seeing anybody or anything. She says the vehicle parked on the side of the road, and the individual is laying on the ground right beside the door, but negative contact. I'll head back to, into the city, so I'm on the way back in.
2: County as well.
1: Copy. 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

0: 27 registration, out Tennessee. Tennessee, 849, Bravo, Kilo, I believe it's Hotel Juliet, shouldn't come back on a Kia.
1: Bravo, Kilo, Hotel Juliet, no co listed on a 2025 Kia Sorento, to Jeremy and Leanne Bridges out of high school, insurance confirmed, expiration 43027, and that's our
0: 10-4. Sorry, ma'am. Put me on traffic stop that vehicle. Anderson County High School. I'll be back next to the football field.
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0: Bravo, November, Charlie, 2951. Stay on the Silver Pier.

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1: 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I'm okay. I'll be issuing citations.

0: 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If you could back up 126, please.
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0: 129. Does the complainant need to see me?
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0: Copy. I need just a minute before I get started.
2: 226, I'll be
1: able to.
2: 26, do you realize that was 1041?
1: Affirmative. The complainant's going to be at 1036, but she said it is at 1041.

0: 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I didn't advise both you and Jim service. I'll have a report. More reach out to the complainant by phone in a few minutes.
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1: Can
0: 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If you'll advise, I believe it's 39.
1: Precinct, I already did advise. He advised to put it in a carrier, so he'll take it in the morning.
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0: What's the address on Mountain Road? 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
0: 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I'm in the area. Simply locate.